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1: Mornings are just better with the Brekkie Wrap at 6 dB.

Eskimo Joe there with From the Sea. Also had a bit of End of Fashion and Powderfinger as well. Kicking off the 8 o'clock hour. Good morning. You're tuning in here on the Brekkie Wrap with myself, OJ. Getting you ready for your Thursday morning here in good old Derby Town. Time right now is 12 minutes past 8. Got some of the John Butler Trio and Birds of Tokyo coming up now. Stay tuned.

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3: 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You're listening to the Breaky Rap.

time is 8:25 in the AM. That was Jet there with Lazy Gun. Birds of Tokyo When the Night Falls Quiet. And the John Butler Trio as well at the top there. Right now you're tuned in here on the Brekkie Ramp, getting you ready for your Thursday, 4th of June. Got some of the Jezebels coming up now. Stay tuned.

0: Yeah, that was a bit of Silverchair with Anthem for the Year 2000. Wolfmother with White Unicorn. Now, I know Victor Patrick played that song last week, and they're sticking with the white theme as well. So if you want to hear some white songs, definitely stay tuned after my show. We also heard a bit of Lash, Little Birdie, and the Jezebels as well at the top there with Endless Summer. Right now, you're tuned in here on the Brekkie Wrap here on 6WY, getting you ready for your Thursday morning here in Derbytown. 4th of June is today's date. Absolutely blitzing through the year, and the time is 13 minutes to 9. So I'm out of here for this morning. Taking us out, got some Violent Soho, The Chats, and some AC/DC as well. If you're looking for something to do tonight, Jag the Joker is on at Sporty. So if you want to win some money potentially, get down there from about 4:30 to the draw at 7:30. That is down at Sporty's for Jag the Joker. I'm out of here for now, but do not go anywhere because we do have Mr. Victor Patrick or Harpo Slideman coming up with his program next. So stay tuned for that. I'll catch you tomorrow. Have a good one.
1: The heat had drawn itself and all.

0: Hello, Harrison Peterson here from NIRS News, coming to you from the lands of the Yuggera and Turrbal peoples. It's taken weeks for some residents in a remote Indigenous community to find out if they have diphtheria. Locals in Yuendumu say they're waiting 3 weeks for test results. They've also criticised the Northern Territory government for not releasing enough information on what to do if they test positive. Health officials have recorded over 240 cases of the infection since October last year. Queensland's child safety system will be overhauled after an inquiry has found most child sexual abuse cases have happened within the residential care system. The state's Commission of Inquiry into Child Safety has made 52 recommendations, including the removal of all children under 5 from residential care. The inquiry found Queensland has more children in residential care than any other state or territory. Queensland's Child Safety Minister, Amanda Cam, says the details of the report are confronting.
1: The inquiry found, in particular, around critical incidences reported to the Department of Child Safety, that 67% of reported incidents of sexual abuse involved children placed in residential care. The report also revealed that Queensland has almost as many children in residential care as every other state and territory combined.
0: Australia's slave labour protections have been defended following the announcement the country is facing more tariffs from the US. US President Donald Trump has announced a 12.5% trading tax on over 60 countries, including Australia. Mr. Trump says the tariff is in response to the country's trading items linked to slave labour. Prime Minister Anthony Albanese has told the ABC Australia's forced labour protections are world-leading.
2: Australia has robust, comprehensive and world-leading legislation addressing forced labour and modern slavery. It's been passed through the Parliament with unanimous support. We continue to use every opportunity that we have to advocate that US tariffs imposed in Australia are unwarranted.
0: The truth-telling process implemented in Victoria needs to be expanded nationally. The call from Giridharan Sivaraman, Australia's Race Discrimination Commissioner, comes after former Yuruk Justice Commissioner Travis Lovett hand-delivered the Prime Minister a letter calling for a national inquiry. Mr. Sivaraman's told SBS the country needs to hear from Aboriginal and Torres Strait Islanders and address the systemic issues that are affecting them.
3: Realise that community is that village. It's the communities where families will prosper and thrive, and we've still got a ways to go.
0: Ukraine has a right to respond to Russian attacks. The message from Volodymyr Zelensky comes after Ukrainian drones targeted St. Petersburg during a major Russian economic forum.
4: They must know that if they use drones and missiles against us, we will do the same. And it is only a matter of time before we can increase the scale of our responses.
0: That's the Ukrainian president speaking via an ABC translator. The drone attack follows a Russian missile and drone barrage that has killed more than 20 people in major cities across Ukraine. Russia says its attack was in response to a Ukrainian strike on a school, but Ukraine says the building was being used as a Russian military base. Progress is being made in response to the deadly Ebola outbreak in Central Africa, but the battle to contain it is far from over. That's according to Tedros Adhanom Ghebreyesus, the World Health Organization's Director General.
5: We still face several challenges. First, testing. One of our key priorities is to scale up laboratory and diagnostic capacity to reduce delays in case confirmation and support faster response decisions.
0: There have been 60 deaths and 344 reported cases of the Bundibugyo strain, first detected in the Democratic Republic of the Congo and in Uganda last month. And if you have a story or news you'd like to share, or if there's something happening in your community that you want to let us know about, you can always send an email to news@nirs.org.au. That's news@nirs.org.au. Or message us on Facebook, Instagram, or LinkedIn. And that's been the latest from NIRS News. Thanks for joining me.
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7: 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Victor Patrick, with the Access and Inclusion Show. 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

upstream from their fishing. Between two rocks, they gently wedged her. After all, they'd come so far, it was late, and the girl would keep. She was going nowhere,

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You're with Harpo Slideman, a.k.a. Victor Patrick. And you have just listened to Paul Kelly, Everything's Turning to White, and it's a true story. That song, we would love to continue going into details about it, but you can look it up if you'd like and Google, and then it'll tell you the story of Paul Kelly's song, Everything's Turning to White. And before Paul Kelly was The Offspring, Pretty Fly for a White Guy. Now coming up for you is Dwight Yoakam, Long White Sedalic. A Cadillac, sorry. 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

as well. Today's show is all about white, and I guess you must have gathered that. And we are, I think this is the last week of white, and we'll go to something else next week, but I won't tell you about that, will I? Wow, we hope you've enjoyed the song by Miranda Lambert, White Lie. Before Miranda was Lisa Mitchell, Clean White Love. And before Lisa was White Yakin, Long White Cadillac. How about that? I remembered what it was, and I'm very happy with myself. Well, next for you is Sheryl Crow, White Room.

Good morning again. You're with Hobo Slide Man, aka Victor Patrick. 96.6 TBY. 97.9 FM. Oh, what's the matter with my mind today? Am I acting my age? Right. We have just listened to Bertie Blackburn, White Oil. And before Bertie was Cheryl Crow and Friends. So if you're wondering, the male vocalists that were on there, they were Friends. White Room. If you've just arrived in Derby or you've been here for nearly a week, we would like to welcome you to Derby and hope you're enjoying your break in Derby and fueling up, collecting food, going on sightseeing and everything like that. Ready for your next journey, perhaps, up the Gibber River Road track. But whatever you're doing, we hope you enjoy your rest and your journey. Okay, now we have the Moody Blues, Nights in White Satin.

0: The Luma bus service runs Tuesday and Thursday in school term. They depart Luma at 8 a.m. and later on in the afternoon depart Derby at 11:30 a.m. For adults, it is $60 with same-day return being $90. 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And finally, for infants, it is $20.
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Okay, we are all, the subject for today is white. White, I guess you must have picked that up quite well. Well, we have just listened to Three Dog Night, Black and White. Before them was Foreigner, Dirty White Boy. And before Foreigner was the Moody Blues, Nights in White Satin. Oh, guess what? I almost forgot. Has anybody got the kettle on? I would like to have a latte today, if I may. And a light and dark Tim Tam chocolate. I won't have three course cake today. I'm watching my figure. Okay. About about the whites. We're going to play that for a while. And then we're going to change over to another one. But I won't tell you till next week. Did I already tell you that? Am I acting my age? If I am, well, nothing I can do about it. Coldplay's next, White Shadows.

Hello, my name is Esperance Coelho. I'm the sexual health and vaccination nurse at DARS, part of the health promotion team. I'd like to encourage anyone that would like a checkup for women or men's business, or if there's something that you're worried about, to please come into DARS. We're there Monday to Friday from 8:30 to 4. We're more than willing to help, and anything we talk about is confidential. So feel free to just pop in or get in touch with DARS on 9158 4200. You can ask to book in with Esperance for the sexual health clinic, or just come in and just say that you'd like to speak to one of the nurses about women or men's business, and we'd be happy to help. Thank you.

0: Yes, and we have still got the subject of white right through till 11 o'clock. Isn't that wonderful to know? And did you all enjoy your morning tea? Whatever the case may be, could be coffee, could be tea, could be cool drink with a sandwich or a roll. Whatever the case may be, we hope you enjoyed your little break before you go and sweat it out again. Okay, we have just listened to Wolf Mother, White Feather. And before them was Dixie Chicks, White Trash Wedding. And before them, Dixie's was Coldplay, White Shadows. And now we have a very special guest on the show. You will all know him. Johnny Cash, Tiger Whitehead.
1: The best ideas for songwriting are the true stories that happen to, especially to people. When you get into the human spirit, you get some good ideas sometimes. Recently, I played a show up at Jonesboro, Tennessee. They're restoring the old town of Jonesboro, which is Tennessee's oldest city. And my friend, Dr. Nat Winston, took me up on the mountains right out of Johnson City the day of the show. And he showed me the countryside where he grew up. Went up Grandfather Mountain up to his little old cabin up there. And as we went through Whitehead, he told me the tale of a bear hunter named Tiger Whitehead that used to live in that country. Tiger was born in 1819 and died in 1905. And on his tombstone, on Tiger Whitehead's tombstone, it says James T. And Nat said that's for Tiger. James T. Whitehead, born 1819, died 1905, noted bear hunter. In his life, he killed 99 bears. We hope he is at rest. Well, right beside him is a nice white tombstone. That's his wife buried there. It's Sally Garland Whitehead. Now, Sally lived to be 97. And it says, Sally Garland Whitehead, not only a mother to humankind, but to animal kind as well. For in her life, she nursed two bear cubs and one fawn upon her own breast. We hope she is now at rest. So Nat told me the story and showed me the old cemetery where Tiger and Sally are buried. And I wrote this song.

Well, how did you like that? Taylor Swift, White Horse. Before that, Johnny Cash brought to us a little story with a song, Tiger Whitehead. Now, coming up for you is Sly and Family Stone. Emily, our Family Stone. Don't call me nigger, Whitey.

Hello, Jelly. Today I want to talk to you about something really important, and that is registering to vote. Now, I know politics can sometimes seem boring or confusing, but your vote matters, and it can make a big difference to your family and our community. Your vote is like using your voice. It's how you can have your say and how to be part of Australia's democracy. So how can you get registered? Well, first things first, you need to meet these requirements. You must be 18 to vote in elections, an Australian citizen, been living at your current home for more than 1 month. If you meet these conditions, then you become a deadly voter today. The easiest way to register is online. Yep, you heard me right. You don't even have to leave your house. Just grab your phone or laptop and visit the AEC website. Remember, registering to vote is just the first step, because becoming a voter has responsibilities, and after you register, it means that you will have to vote every time there's an election. It also means you can get selected for jury duty service. So once you're registered, it's important to stay informed about the issues that matter to you by attending community meetings, reading up on candidates, and asking questions, lots of questions. Your voice deserves to be heard, so let's make a difference together. Register to vote and stay engaged. Our young Indigenous voices matter, and our votes can make a real change. So register today. Until next time, take care, my jelly. Wallilu.

Aha! Welcome back to 6DBY Lalgiri Radio 97.9 FM. We have just listened to In Excess, Black and White. And before In Excess was Tom E. Lewis, White Dress. And before Tom was Sly and Family Stone, Don't Call Me Nigger Whitey. And coming up for you now is Deep Forest, White Whisper.

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Wow, isn't that wonderful? Now you can wake up now. Come on. Well, isn't that, that was a good song. Melinda Schneider, Wearing White. Wow, isn't that great? And before Melinda was The Clash. The Clash, White Riot. Before White Riot was Deep Forest, White Whisper. And now coming up for you is Kev Comedy, White Bogeyous Woman.

about that, eh? Where the white-faced cattle roam. And that was Lee Kernighan. Wow. Quite a few singers sung this song throughout the decades before. And it's good to know that because you can see that it's a real original song. And before Lee was Cape Comedy, White Bourgeois, a woman, yes, bourgeois woman, that's French. And

why don't you go down to the Derby Beach this weekend and enjoy the sun? And, well, if you can see surf, good. And swim with the crocodiles because they don't mind. And we'll see you all here next Thursday, healthy and happy and ready for Thursday. I'm going to leave you now with a guy called Joel Smoker. And, well, I don't know. My Joel Smoker, he father was at the mission at Fitzroy Crossing when I was a very young boy. But that might be different Joel Smoker, this one. And I don't know whether he sings this song anyway. White Cross. Have a good weekend. Bye.

0: 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Well, don't worry. 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
2: You bet! You bet! You bet! You bet! I'll make you rich. I'll make you rich. Make you poor. You bet! You bet! You bet! You bet! You bet!

0: Hello and welcome to Leanne Yarns. I'm Rachel and it's wonderful to have you mob tuning in today. As always here on Leanne Yarns, we have an open and honest conversation around social and emotional well-being, culture, connection, healing and supporting one another in our communities. Today we've got a really special show. We'll be talking about Men's Health Week. That's coming up from June the 12th to the 18th. And why it's important for our men and boys to look after themselves and how community supports play such a big role in well-being. I'm joined in the studio today by Dudley, who'll be yarning with us about men's well-being and healthy connections. And we're also very excited to introduce two new members to our social and emotional well-being team, Emma and Shakira. Welcome, everyone.
1: Thanks, Rachel.

0: You're listening to Leanne Yarns. We might start by getting to know our new team members a little better. Emma, tell us a bit about yourself and what brought you into the SCWB work.
1: Thanks, Rachel. Hi, everyone listening. My name's Emma and I've recently joined the Social Emotional Wellbeing team. What brought me into this work is really wanting to support people in a meaningful way. I've always been passionate about helping people feel safe, heard and supported, especially during difficult times. In my role, I'll be supporting community members to access the Leaving Violence program, which supports men and women who are trying to escape intimate partner violence.
0: Wow. Having someone to listen without judgment can make a huge difference. What are you most looking forward to in your new role?
1: Definitely building relationships with community and getting involved in activities and programs. I'm really looking forward to learning from community as well as being part of a supportive team.
0: Deadly. Thanks, Emma. And welcome again, Shakira. Can you tell us a little bit about yourself?
2: Thanks, Rachel. Hi, everyone. I'm Shakira. In my role, I'll be working alongside Emma in the Leaving Violence program, helping women and men to leave domestic violence relationships, providing support, safety plans, and financial support.
0: That's awesome. And it's all part of wellbeing work and the support that you can access through SCWB it does. What does wellbeing mean to you personally?
2: To me, wellbeing means balance, looking after your mind, body and spirit, but also staying connected with family, culture and community. Sometimes we get busy and forget to look after ourselves, so it's important to slow down and check in.
0: Very true. We also have Sienna, who's not with us today, but she's recently joined our team at SCWB. She's one of our new SCWB workers and she'll be working mainly with the youth. Sienna will be supporting our young people in the community through programs, activities and community events.

0: Welcome back to Leon Yarns. Now, Dudley, we'll be bringing you into the yarn. Men's Health Week is coming up from June the 12th to the 18th, and it's such an important time to talk openly about men's well-being. Why do you think these conversations matter so much?
1: I think they matter because a lot of men are used to staying quiet about going through. Sometimes men feel pressure to be strong and all the time, not talk about stress, sadness or struggles. Carrying things on your own can really affect your health and well-being over time. Men's Health Week is about reminding men that it's okay to talk, okay to ask for help, and okay to take time to look after themselves too.
0: That's such an important reminder. And when we talk about health, it's not just physical health either, is it?
1: No, definitely not. Health is everything together. Physical health, mental health, emotional well-being, connection to culture, family and community. When one area is struggling, it can affect everything else too.
0: Absolutely. And that's why social and emotional well-being is such a holistic approach. What are some signs that someone might need extra support?
1: Sometimes people might withdraw from family or mates, stop doing things they normally enjoy, seem more stressed or angry, or just not seeing themselves. And sometimes people hide it really well too. That's why checking in on each other is so important. Even simple, "How are you going?" can open the door for someone to talk.
0: That's true. Small conversations can have a big impact. What are some healthy ways men can look after themselves and their well-being?
1: Simple things really help. Spending time with family, getting outdoors, exercising, eating healthy food, going fishing, getting out on country, having a yarn with mates, attending community events and making time to rest. And also going for regular health checks. Sometimes men put these things off, but early support is important.
0: Definitely. And I think it's also important to remind people that seeking support is a strength, not a weakness.
1: Exactly. Speaking up takes courage.

0: Welcome back to Leanne Yarns. Before we wrap up today, I'd love for each of our guests to share one message for the community. Emma.
1: I'd just like to let people know that there's support available and you don't have to carry things on your own. Reaching out for a yarn can be the first step.
0: Shakira.
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0: Thank you all so much for joining me today. And a big welcome again to Emma and Shakira. And thank you, Dudley, for coming in and yarning with us about Men's Health Week. 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
1: Hello, I'm Adam Evans with the NIRS News. Queensland's child safety system will be overhauled after an inquiry has found most child sexual abuse cases have happened within the residential care system. The state's Commission of Inquiry into Child Safety has made 52 recommendations, including the removal of all children from under the age of 5 from residential care. The inquiry found Queensland has more children in residential care than any other state or territory combined. Queensland's Child Safety Minister Amanda Camm says the details in the report are confronting.
2: The inquiry found, in particular, around critical incidences reported to the Department of Child Safety, that 67% of reported incidents of sexual abuse involved children placed in residential care. The report also revealed that Queensland has almost as many children in residential care as every other state and territory combined.
1: It's taken 2 weeks for some residents in a remote Indigenous community to find out if they have diphtheria. Locals in Yuendumu in the Northern Territory say they're waiting 3 weeks for test results. They've also criticised the Northern Territory government for not releasing enough information on what to do when they test positive. Health officials have recorded 240 cases of the infection since October last year. The United States has announced a 12.5% trading tariff on 60 of its trading partners, including Australia. President Donald Trump says the countries have been benefiting from importing goods made with slave labour. Prime Minister Anthony Albanese has told the ABC the US tariffs go against its free trade agreement with Australia.
3: There is an ideological disagreement where the United States administration has broken with what was a decades-long understanding that tariffs are not positive for the country that is imposing them.
1: Mr. Albanese says Australia's forced labour protections are world-leading. And Indigenous artists need to be better supported on the world stage.
4: One of the things I think that needs to change more is the support for our artists so that we can take our work, you know, to the world, bring people here to engage with our artists and our different, you know, cultural traditions across the country.
1: That was Arundhati woman Hetty Perkins talking to the ABC. Ms. Perkins was last week awarded the Red Ochre Award for Lifetime Achievement in Cultural Advocacy and Leadership. We'll have more coming up next.
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1: Australia's marine parks need to be better protected to ensure tourists and locals continue to have breathtaking encounters with marine life. That's the message from a national campaign which has been launched ahead of the Commonwealth Review into its national parks. The campaign is led by Australia's dive industry. Dive Queensland's president, Tim Cummins, has told the ABC improved protection across Australia's marine parks leads to more public support for conservation programs.
13: They all want to see a turtle. If they're lucky enough to see something like a manta ray or a whale shark, they just go home excited about the preservation of the oceans and the marine creatures in it.
1: The federal government is aiming to have 30% of Australia's oceans and shorelines protected by 2030. Now for a look at the capital city weather for tomorrow. Sunny and Magog in Brisbane with a top of 21. 20 and partly cloudy on Gadigal Country, Sydney, and 15 and partly cloudy on Ngunnawal-Gambri Country, Canberra. 15 and cloudy in Nam, Melbourne, and partly cloudy in Nipaluna, Hobart with a max of 14. Showers in 17 in Tundanya, Adelaide. Sunny and 21 degrees in Morley, Perth, and sunny in Garramilla, Darwin, with a top of 32. If you have any stories that you'd like to share with us, you can send us an email to news@nirs.org.au. 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

0: 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What is it? This community design program supports Aboriginal women and children in Derby and the surrounding communities through free, culturally safe activities and experiences, workshops and learning, and home spaces. You can enroll and come along to whichever session suits you or stay for the day. It's craft and sewing, cooking and baking, community garden, and a quiet afternoon spaces to sit down and yarn. Who's it for? Women and children, ages 0 to 5. Children must be accompanied by a caregiver. When? Mondays, Tuesdays, Wednesdays, and Thursdays between 8:30 a.m. and 2:30 p.m. Women can choose what session they would like to attend or stay for the day, and we will continue to send updated programs to you as they are released. Where is it? At Nunga Shed, 25 Stanley Street, Derby.
1: Aaron from 6DBY, come down to the Reconciliation Walk, the jetty. I got Mr. Money.
2: I suppose for me, it's, you know, Derby represents what reconciliation can look like where it's functional. We're a town of many people and many backgrounds that works together, especially when the times are the most tough. And I think, you know, Reconciliation Week is a week of understanding that we've got a lot of real stories and real histories that we need to acknowledge. But where we see that in action here in Derby, as we see it every day, and particularly in the hard times, I think about the floods where we had, you know, people from all over the Kimberley coming into Derby, and the Derby community rallied around that. It wasn't upsetting for anybody. Everyone just got in there and just did the job. Didn't matter where you came from. There's a bit of pride in that. I think that's what Derby has. I think we kind of, you know, lead the way, I would like to say. But you know, this week is important for us to, you know, for me as an educator, to ensure that our real histories are being addressed and our real stories of the towns in which we work and live are being told, and that's super important for Australia to come together. Yeah, I suppose our youth are the way forward for the next generation, the next part of the next stage of where Australia gets to as a nation. Now, we are a nation of many nations, and our youth are a critical part in making that go forward. So taking part in Reconciliation Week activities, if not the walk, at least being home, being nice to each other, acknowledging each other. Hey, Chase. and leading and showing the way. That's how it is. I mean, we're a stronger nation when we're working together. There's no doubt about that.
3: I don't believe it. Don't touch me. Hey, Ray. Hey, Sugar. Tell them who we are.

0: Do you want to help out your community? 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We meet every Wednesday at 5:30 at the Derby Fire Station, corner of Sutherland Street and the Derby Highway. If you can see yourself helping the community through land searches, vertical rescue and flood boat operations, come on down and meet the team.
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Anglicare WA's Giving Day. 1 in 6 children in Western Australia live in poverty. Did you know 40,219 Western Australians called our emergency relief line in 2025, mostly to cover food costs? 1 in 7 people live in poverty, and 34% of them are single parents. The JobSeeker payment is just $321 per week, far below the poverty line. 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And for more info, you can call Nunga on 0499 045 368.

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1: Hello, I'm Adam Evans with the NIRS News. Queensland's child safety system will be overhauled after an inquiry has found most child sexual abuse cases have happened within the residential care system. The state's Commission of Inquiry into Child Safety has made 52 recommendations, including the removal of all children from under the age of 5 from residential care. The inquiry found Queensland has more children in residential care than any other state or territory combined. Queensland's Child Safety Minister Amanda Camm says the details in the report are confronting.
2: The inquiry found, in particular, around critical incidences reported to the Department of Child Safety, that 67% of reported incidents of sexual abuse involved children placed in residential care. The report also revealed that Queensland has almost as many children in residential care as every other state and territory combined.
1: It's taken 2 weeks for some residents in a remote Indigenous community to find out if they have diphtheria. Locals in Yuendumu in the Northern Territory say they're waiting 3 weeks for test results. They've also criticised the Northern Territory government for not releasing enough information on what to do when they test positive. Health officials have recorded 240 cases of the infection since October last year. The United States has announced a 12.5% trading tariff on 60 of its trading partners, including Australia. President Donald Trump says the countries have been benefiting from importing goods made with slave labour. Prime Minister Anthony Albanese has told the ABC the US tariffs go against its free trade agreement with Australia.
3: There is an ideological disagreement where the United States administration has broken with what was a decades-long understanding that tariffs are not positive for the country that is imposing them.
1: Mr. Albanese says Australia's forced labour protections are world-leading. And Indigenous artists need to be better supported on the world stage.
4: One of the things I think that needs to change more is the support for our artists so that we can take our work, you know, to the world, bring people here to engage with our artists and our different, you know, cultural traditions across the country.
1: That was Arundhati woman Hetty Perkins talking to the ABC. Ms. Perkins was last week awarded the Red Ochre Award for Lifetime Achievement in Cultural Advocacy and Leadership. We'll have more coming up next.
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1: Australia's marine parks need to be better protected to ensure tourists and locals continue to have breathtaking encounters with marine life. That's the message from a national campaign which has been launched ahead of the Commonwealth Review into its national parks. The campaign is led by Australia's dive industry. Dive Queensland's president, Tim Cummins, has told the ABC improved protection across Australia's marine parks leads to more public support for conservation programs.
13: They all want to see a turtle. If they're lucky enough to see something like a manta ray or a whale shark, they just go home excited about the preservation of the oceans and the marine creatures in it.
1: The federal government is aiming to have 30% of Australia's oceans and shorelines protected by 2030. Now for a look at the capital city weather for tomorrow. Sunny and maggot in Brisbane with a top of 21. 20 and partly cloudy on Gadigal Country, Sydney, and 15 and partly cloudy on Ngunnawal-Gambri Country, Canberra. 15 and cloudy in Nam, Melbourne, and partly cloudy in Nipaluna, Hobart with a max of 14. Showers in 17 in Tundanya, Adelaide. Sunny and 21 degrees in Morley, Perth, and sunny in Garramilla, Darwin with a top of 32. If you have any stories that you'd like to share with us, you can send us an email to news@nirs.org.au. That's news@nirs.org.au.
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0: Hey, Derby Town. 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

0: Happy District High School important canteen news. For parents and guardians, please be advised that the PNC will no longer be operating the canteen at Derby District High School. The school has now taken over and will be managing all canteen operations, including centre pay accounts. If you currently have a canteen account with the PNC and deductions are being taken from your Centrelink payments, please contact Centrelink to cancel your existing deductions. After that, please visit the Derby District High School front office to collect and complete a new CenterPay form. 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

Hey, good afternoon, the lovely people of Derby. How are you guys doing? My name is Rex, and you're listening to Brad and the Muddy Water Show. Make sure you tune in. Peace out.

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1: Hello, I'm Adam Evans with the NIRS News. Queensland's child safety system will be overhauled after an inquiry has found most child sexual abuse cases have happened within the residential care system. The state's Commission of Inquiry into Child Safety has made 52 recommendations, including the removal of all children from under the age of 5 from residential care. The inquiry found Queensland has more children in residential care than any other state or territory combined. Queensland's Child Safety Minister Amanda Camm says the details in the report are confronting.
2: The inquiry found, in particular, around critical incidences reported to the Department of Child Safety, that 67% of reported incidents of sexual abuse involved children placed in residential care. The report also revealed that Queensland has almost as many children in residential care as every other state and territory combined.
1: It's taken 2 weeks for some residents in a remote Indigenous community to find out if they have diphtheria. Locals in Yuendumu in the Northern Territory say they're waiting 3 weeks for test results. They've also criticised the Northern Territory government for not releasing enough information on what to do when they test positive. Health officials have recorded 240 cases of the infection since October last year. The United States has announced a 12.5% trading tariff on 60 of its trading partners, including Australia. President Donald Trump says the countries have been benefiting from importing goods made with slave labour. Prime Minister Anthony Albanese has told the ABC the US tariffs go against its free trade agreement with Australia.
3: There is an ideological disagreement where the United States administration has broken with what was a decades-long understanding that tariffs are not positive for the country that is imposing them.
1: Mr. Albanese says Australia's forced labour protections are world-leading. And Indigenous artists need to be better supported on the world stage.
4: One of the things I think that needs to change more is the support for our artists so that we can take our work, you know, to the world, bring people here to engage with our artists and our different, you know, cultural traditions across the country.
1: That was Arundhati woman Hetty Perkins talking to the ABC. Ms. Perkins was last week awarded the Red Ochre Award for Lifetime Achievement in Cultural Advocacy and Leadership. We'll have more coming up next.
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12: The voices of our people.
1: Australia's marine parks need to be better protected to ensure tourists and locals continue to have breathtaking encounters with marine life. That's the message from a national campaign which has been launched ahead of the Commonwealth Review into its national parks. The campaign is led by Australia's dive industry. Dive Queensland's president, Tim Cummins, has told the ABC improved protection across Australia's marine parks leads to more public support for conservation programs.
13: They all want to see a turtle. If they're lucky enough to see something like a manta ray or a whale shark, they just go home excited about the preservation of the oceans and the marine creatures in it.
1: The federal government is aiming to have 30% of Australia's oceans and shorelines protected by 2030. Now for a look at the capital city weather for tomorrow. Sunny and Magaji in Brisbane with a top of 21. 20 and partly cloudy on Gadigal Country, Sydney, and 15 and partly cloudy on Ngunnawal-Gambri Country, Canberra. 15 and cloudy in Nam, Melbourne, and partly cloudy in Nipaluna, Hobart with a max of 14. Showers and 17 in Tundanya, Adelaide. Sunny and 21 degrees in Borley, Perth, and sunny in Garamilla, Darwin with a top of 32. If you have any stories that you'd like to share with us, you can send us an email to news@nirs.org.au. That's news@nirs.org.au.
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0: good. 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All right, cut. Guys, are you kidding me? Are you kidding me? Are you getting this? Look at this. They're getting cut. That's what happens when you work with couples. 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
1: Hi, my name is Ruby.
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0: Derby District High School is now a scooter-free school. No electric scooters on school grounds. Electric scooters are not permitted to be ridden, stored, parked or charged on school grounds at Derby District High School. Western Australian law, what families need to know and age rules. Riders must be legal riding age under WA road rules. Students under the legal age must not ride electric scooters on public roads or paths. Helmets are law. A helmet is mandatory for all riders. And police can fine riders. Fines and other penalties apply for unsafe, illegal or underage riding. No charging at school. For safety reasons, scooters and batteries must not be charged at school. Lithium batteries pose a fire risk if damaged or incorrectly charged. Why are we scooter-free? Student safety, reduced fire risk, and clear supervision and traffic management, and consistent with duty of care obligations. Derby District High School, thank you for helping keep our school safe.
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Keep Australia Beautiful, WA's community litter grants provide financial support and guidance to communities and organisations for the implementation of projects which make lasting changes to reduce litter and change littering behaviour. The grant program encourages integrated litter prevention, incorporating education, infrastructure and enforcement as key elements and which are consistent with the Keep Australia Beautiful Council's litter prevention strategy for Western Australia. The Community Litter Grants closes on the 2nd of June 2026.

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British invaders that we remember as heroes.

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The same tactics were used by Columbus. It's how today Australia claims Terra Nullius. 'Cause on that paper, the Pope did write that you're only human if you've been saved by Christ. And if there are no Christians in sight, the land you stumble on becomes your God-given right.

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2: Aboriginal and Torres Strait Islander listeners are advised that this program may contain the names and voices of people who have passed away. 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

You're locked into Bush Tracks to City Streets, right here on Tiva Radio. 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This is where culture, stories, and music come together, shining a light on deadly talent and real voices from right here in the NT. On this show, it's all about our own Northern Territory artists, their stories, and the sounds coming straight from our

communities. I'm your host, John Ross, bringing you the people and the music making moves across the territory. So wherever you're tuning in from, community, camp, or cruising through town, stay with us. This is Bush Tracks to City Streets, and today we're featuring one of Arnhem Land's strongest cultural voices in music, Larry Gurawiwi. A master Yiraki player, singer and songwriter from northeast Arnhem Land, Larry first became known through the powerful Yolngu reggae and roots group Burra West Wind. Performing alongside his brothers and carrying the spirit of the Gulpul clan's West Wind songline through music, language and ceremony. Today, performing as Larry Gurawiwi Band, he continues that journey by blending ancient Yolngu songlines, traditional Yiraki and clapsticks with reggae, roots and contemporary sounds that connect culture, healing and country. Larry is also son of the late Jalu Gurawiwi, internationally respected as one of the great Yiraki custodians and cultural leaders of Arnhem Land, who dedicated his life to protecting and sharing Yolngu culture and the sacred traditions of the Yiraki with the world. From community gatherings in Arnhem Land to major festival stages internationally, Larry Gurawiwi continues to keep culture strong through music, storytelling and connection. This is Bush Tracks to City Streets. Before we kick off tonight's episode of Bush Tracks to City Streets, we want to give a big shout out and acknowledgement to all of the deadly stations broadcasting the program right across the country. 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First up on the show, we have Gurral and Wurray.

0: You're tuned in to Tiba Radio, your voice in the bush. And of course, this is another Bush Tracks to City Streets. We have a very special guest on the line, Larry Gurawiwi. Larry is a Yolngu musician from Northeast Arnhem Land in the Northern Territory of Australia. He is best known as a master traditional yidaki, didgeridoo player, and the leader of the Malawa, which performs a blend of traditional Yolngu songlines and contemporary music. He comes from the Galpu clan and continues the cultural legacy of his father, the renowned Yidaki master, Jalu Gurawiwi. Tonight's show, special guest, Larry Gurawiwi. How are you, Larry?
1: Thank you for having me to talk to you about my life and,
0: That's all right, brother. It's great to have you on the show. Of course, you've been pretty busy lately over the last couple of months throughout the Northern Territory and Australia. Tell us a little bit about what you've been up to lately.
1: I've been up to Sydney for just for my work, you know. I do my work. It's like a healing of the people.
0: Yeah, I've seen that over in New South Wales. You've been doing the immersive spirit of sound with the Yidaki healing sessions with Beck Gray.
1: Beck Gray. Yeah, it's my close friend, or my manager's friend, and
0: So there was one event that was held in DY in New South Wales, and it focuses on meditation, connection to culture, and sound healing through Yidaki performance, eh?
1: Yeah, there was like too many people came, and they were like, get all the healing from Yidaki, you know?
0: From the vibrations of the Yidaki.
1: Yes.
0: Yeah, I think that stuff's starting to become a little bit more popular nowadays as we've got, you know, all this Western medicine and all that sort of stuff, and it's no good for us, isn't it? We need to start going back to a lot of the older ways that we used to heal.
1: Ooh, older way, like, you know, that our people were living on the land and they were doing, you know, bush medicine, you know, on the land that we have now. All my people, our people, they're using right now that medicine from the, you know, the bush medicine.
0: I think that the vibrations as well is something that we haven't unlocked the full potential of vibrations and understanding how it can help us so much. And I think, you know, the best way of doing it is to go back to the older people that were singing in with the didgeridoo, and it was done for a reason. And
1: It was like, to me, I think about my people that they were doing before, you know, we were living on the land, and when we sing about the land, we heal the land. Through our songs, our song is like the land is hearing us, and the people, you know, the people, they're living on the land right now. When you go to your country, you have to feel that. And that's why I go around the world and I tell this story about us Aboriginal people. We are the gifted people. We are the main people, and we have more stories about our land is the sacred, and we keep a land a peace.
0: You know, hundreds and thousands of years of knowledge of looking after the land and being one with the land. And as we got a lot of mob like yourself from up in the top end that are allowed to do burn offs and stuff like that. Whereas you go down south and they're not allowed to do that stuff. They have big bushfires and stuff. So I think that's one of the things where we're starting to see, well, that's why mob did it so long ago and, you know, continue to burn off. Because if you don't do them little burn offs, well, then it'll build up and then it'll just, you know, if it does catch on fire, then it's out of control. There's too much.
1: And
0: you know, you could lose everything, all the animals and all the places could just get fully burnt out and then no good anymore. So we're finding things like that, them old ways and old things of looking after the land and healing the people. We're finding ways that it's benefiting us nowadays, that we're looking for better ways to look after our land, to stop, you know, sort of stuff like this. And of course, keep healthy ourselves as well, as things are costing a lot of money from shop and with the petrol and all that stuff, that price is going up. It's costing a lot of money to get all these medicines out to community from another country or something like that. So if we're able to unlock the resources that we already got on country and heal ourselves from other ways, then we don't have to be spending our money on that or having things coming from long way. We can do it ourselves. And of course, it's a lot healthier without having all those preservatives and all that sort of stuff, eh?
1: Yeah, and I'm thinking about, like, on the future, the kids, I've seen these kids all the time, in the nighttime, they heard these stories, rumors, like they're doing a breaking in and stuff like that in Arnhem Land. And I don't like that, you know, because we have to do this, like get all the, you know, the job. What we're going to do, we are the people like you and me. We have to help the next generation.
0: And, you know, if you break into that shop and then they can't open, well, then mum, yeah, she can't go to the shop and get food for grandpa or,
1: yeah,
0: you know,
1: yeah,
0: little stuff like, yeah, that. And yeah, it affects everybody in the community, yeah, when somebody makes silly decision like that, eh?
1: That's it, yeah. It's like everywhere, you know, everywhere. And when I went to Sydney and this, I seen this bloke and he's doing a job. He was doing like a right way to get all the kids and make them like discipline.
0: Yeah, like youth work stuff.
1: Yes. And I was thinking about that and I was like, oh, I want to do this so I can help kids. And yeah.
0: I think you're already on the, you know, headed in the right direction there, brother. You know, a lot of the kids being able to see that you're doing music, you're, yep, traditional Yiraki player, and yes, because you're able to harness your talents from, yep, where you're from, you've been able, yep, to travel right around Australia.
1: I went to overseas, and I was like, you know, happy, and that's my job, and, you know, telling the story about the Yiraki and song lines, you know, our song lines is important that we sing and dance.
0: Because a lot of people, they don't know as well. And like I like to remind people right around Australia, they might play didgeridoo, but it only come from up where you mob are from, eh?
1: Yeah, yeah. They want.
0: So like, traditionally, it's, yeah, only from you mob's area.
1: Yeah. It's like we always use Iraki for dancing and big ceremony, you know? And
0: yep,
1: when someone passed away, like family, and we have to do, like, you know, ceremony all the time, you know. It's our culture.
0: They don't use Yiraki or didgeridoo on Tiwi in Alice Springs or anything like that, mm-hmm, because that's an instrument from Yumob's area. And so, yeah, they, you know, that's them traditional song lines that have been passed down for so long, them, from, you know, them ways of doing it. And only Yumob in that area can do it properly, you know, the proper way, and, yeah, know to do it, yeah, the proper, yeah, way. So, yeah, them young kids, you know, if they can understand, hey, you, yeah, know, everyone in, yeah, the world, they want to hear didgeridoo players. Well, we're the only proper ones that we're the first original where didgeridoo come from and this and that. And we can, you know, we can do that. We can learn it. We can play it. Yeah. And we can get ourselves out there one day and travel Australia, yeah, and the world.
1: Yeah, even around the world, all the Iraqi players, white fellas and Japanese, Italian, they come to me,
0: yep,
1: to my family. We took them to the bush, look around for Iraqi, you know.
0: Because they know that's the first time that it was ever used. It was from your ancestors long, long time ago. That's the first, yes, time that instrument was ever used.
1: Yeah. I have the story. My father told me that story, original story. It came from my ancestors, brother. My ancestors. They were doing it, playing. And this is the story. He told me this story about that we call Mandapul. That's my language, to call that Iraqi, but different name, Mandapul. Mandapul is because I am a custodian of the Mandapul, the sound.
0: Yeah.
1: Yes. And that's why that power came in from that my ancestors they were doing before.
0: I think we need to start doing some more sound healing and through Yiraki,
1: yeah,
0: and the vibrations, because, yeah, like I mentioned before, that I think the vibrations is something that, you know, human hasn't unlocked yet. But being able to, you know, sort of think about it and, yeah, do it through didgeridoo, I think that's one of the first steps, eh? Because,
1: yeah,
0: you know, that's where that it's the vibration. It's not just the sound, yes, it's the vibration,
1: yeah,
0: that you
1: vibration, yeah,
0: how it makes you, what your body feel.
1: Yeah. I can tell you this, that Iraqi, he was standing on the land and he was there for like a thousand years. And that's why that we have more knowledge and we have the songs, you know, we sing about the land. And this is important, you know, because a lot of people that comes and I have my brothers that we heal people with Iraqi.
0: Yeah.
1: Everybody like that because they want to see that sometimes the people they walk and, you know, they're thinking about something and what the Iraqi is important, so they have to be like open their mind.
0: Yeah, I think all the Western ways, they're not working, eh? They're making us, yeah, more sick.
1: Yes, yes.
0: And we need to get back to them older ways, them traditional, yeah, ways. A quick break from the interview. We're going to have Miliak Diramu, Wirpu Michi, and Wurumbah.

0: Rob, also I wanted to ask you, brother, how did you go for your show the other week up here and down for the Nightcliff Seabreeze Festival? Yeah,
1: I was there and everybody liked it and everybody was feeling the energy was good because first time I was playing Iraqi sound to make the people wake up, you know?
0: Yeah.
1: Be alive and be happy, you know?
0: That vibration, look, waking them all up, look.
1: Yeah. And they were happy.
0: Yep.
1: Yeah.
0: That's what they would have wanted to see, eh?
1: Yes. And I love to, you know, play some more when I go back to Darwin because, like, maybe I'm going to go back for Darwin Festival. My manager told me that I'm going to go back to that for that festival. Also for healing, you know, that's, you know, tell everybody that I'm going to Darwin.
0: Well, I think, you know, I've noticed a lot on Facebook and, you know, all other social medias, the vibration healing people want to learn more and more about it because, like I mentioned, them other ways, they're making us more sick, eh?
1: Yeah, that's it. Because here, my father, he was the one, he was going out to the, sometime he just going to go to, like, big ceremony and then to healings and even at Karma, there were people coming in and, you know, get healing from my dad and all my family. And sometimes he's go to hospitals, you know.
0: Yeah. So, of course, they made a documentary about your father, his legacy, the Morning Star documentary. And, of course, the legacy of your father, Jalu Gurruwiwi. Can you tell us about that?
1: It was like he made that film so people can see what he's been doing.
0: His vision and the way he sees it.
1: Yeah. And then last, he was very sick and he was saying to me, "Hey, my son, this is your time." "Why?" I said, I was like very same and I was like, my spirit was like, you know, somewhere. And my father just told me this, "I can feel you, what you have now. That power, healing power, is in you. So this is your turn. You have to keep this knowledge of mine." And before, I was like, "Before, brother, I'm telling you this story." And I was very like, I was same, you know. I was like, "I'm not going to do it."
0: Is a big man to live up to, eh?
1: Yeah. And he was even...
0: Big shoes to fill.
1: Believing me, you know. Yeah. And now, brother, I'm confident.
0: That's the way, brother. People are seeing you and right around Australia and, you know, the praise that you get from right around Australia is great, isn't it?
1: Yeah.
0: It gives you that, you know, push and, you know, sometimes we see on Facebook, you know, all no good comments, people talking no good about Aboriginal mob, but then when you get out there and then this mob, you know, there's a lot of Australian mob that, you know, love it, love the culture and, you know, want to see you mob out there, you know, continuing culture.
1: Yes, brother, yeah. Because we are living on this world, but no one connecting to that way back our people were living. Because I when I go, I keep that knowledge of my people and my grandfathers and my father. Yeah.
0: It's very important to learn and then to be able to pass it on to the younger generation as well, isn't it?
1: Yes.
0: As, you know, as time goes on, less and less people know the language and, you know the dances and the song lines and how to play Iraqi in certain sort of ways. It's very important that you're able to pass it on as it's one of the longest living cultures on the planet.
1: That's our, we are the people. We sing about the land. We sing about our animal. We sing about our rain and the cloud, stars. It's been passing down from generation to generation from, you know, way back. We are the people who are like custodian of this land and we, you know, sings about the land.
0: I think custodian as well, you know, more meaning, you know, you don't own the land owns you.
1: Land is like our mother. It's teaching us to how to speak and talk and sing. The land is rich. We go out there, we go hunting, we can do, we can wish for everything.
0: Everything you need out there, all the medicine, all the water, all the food.
1: Water.
0: Beef, fish, water. Bird, everything.
1: Everything. We got shop. Yes, brother. Because we are the, you know, we've been living here for many, many years.
0: If it wasn't for people such as yourself and mob that do live out on country, we wouldn't be able to listen to this stuff and see this stuff and be able to say, hey, this is, you know, I'm from Australia, I'm Aboriginal, I might not be from Arnhem, man, but still this is my country and that's my mob and our country, we got the oldest, we got the oldest traditions, cultures still living forever, you know, for as long as there was and anyone can remember this and that. So I'm happy, I'm proud of it. I'm Alice Springs mob, but anyway.
1: you have, we got story, you got story about your land and stuff, you know, there. And that rainbow serpent is like our ancestors been, you know, singing. Rainbow serpent is our guide, that it guides us everywhere. When we go somewhere, you know, the spirit is there and our ancestors, they come to know, they're there, looking like they are, like are guiding us, you know, every day, every
0: watching over our guiding.
1: Yes, like guiding us.
0: So I also wanted to ask you, you were also in Burra West Wind Band for a bit?
1: Yo, that was my band, first band.
0: Yep.
1: And then the fellas, they left.
0: Yep, you did make an album together though, Deadly Album.
1: Yeah. That was back in when we went to Melbourne somewhere near the, we were recording on somewhere Melbourne, Collingwood Street somewhere.
0: Nah, that would have been Deadly Experience, eh?
1: Yeah.
0: Great quality album.
1: Yes, thank you.
0: I think my favourite track might be Woodumbar. There's a couple of good ones on there, eh? There's heaps of deadly ones on there. That's always a go-to one when you're thinking, oh, what else can I put in? Oh, Burra West Wind, I'll grab something from them.
1: you can have it anytime, you know.
0: Is there any shows that are coming up in the future that you might be able to share with us?
1: So next year, they want me to go to Japan.
0: Japan,
1: yeah.
0: That'd be wicked.
1: They love play Yidaki over there.
0: Yep.
1: And also they learn how to speak like Yolngu language. They love that.
0: Wow. Yeah. See, they've got a lot of traditional cultures and, you know, customs that they still hold on to this day, you know, with their temples and stuff like that. And like I think everyone around the world is sort of, you know, looking into and really interested in, you know, vibrations and, you know, being the oldest instrument on the planet, Yidaki, then, you know, there's still a lot that can be unlocked. And, you know, with new technology, we might be able to find out a bit more about how these vibrations really affect our body and our mind and stuff. Yes.
1: It's like many people, they meditations, you know, like they get all the bowls and they do that meditation.
0: Yeah.
1: And these people, they love that, but sometimes they want to go somewhere like in Sydney or Byron Bay, and then people, they, hey, Larry's here, so we can go and get that vibration from Yidaki. The people, they come and, you know, because a lot of people, they are missing that, what they have to get from this Yidaki power. Not power, it's like the vibration, it's been there. It's been there for a long time, you know.
0: It's like a massage for the soul.
1: Yes. And I play a lot of people, something they have, or worrying about something, and that make you feel good.
0: No, that's exactly right, brother. I want to thank you for your time and, of course, joining me for another episode of Bush Tracks, the City Streets. I know you're a busy man and, of course, you're back.
1: Yirrkala right now. I'm working on the radio.
0: Oh, yep, you're on the radio too then. Yeah. All righty.
1: Yeah.
0: No, I was spinning out when they were saying, oh, Larry Guruwiwi, one of our broadcasters. I was like, hey, what are you, singer, eh?
1: Yeah, they want me to. Hey, who's the best? Who's the talk? A good radio talk, and you know, we can talk, you know, the people here, and
0: brother, well, thank you very much.
1: Thank you for, you know, talking to me.
0: It's been deadly, brother. All righty, well, I'll let you get back to it, brother, but I'll keep in touch and I'll be listening in.
1: Okay, see you later.
0: All right, brother, thank you. Well, ta-da. There we had Larry Guruwiwi from the Larry Guruwiwi Band. Excellent interview and, of course, keeping that culture strong. We're going to finish the show with two tracks, Nanan Pilingul and Wata featuring Afro Moses.

That's another episode of Bush Tracks to City Streets. Big thanks to all of the stations keeping the show strong across the country. 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

G'day everybody, you're now listening to Reggae Vibes here on 97.9 FM Logarty Radio. Also going out through Packham, so a big hello to everybody tuned in throughout the Pilbara and the Kimberley. That was some Lajimanu Teenage Band with Dreamtime Hero to kick the show off today. Look, with you guys for an hour, got some nice stuff lined up for you. For the new stuff today, I've gone to old stuff. I know, confusing, isn't it? Confusing. I've gone back in time and found some reggae songs, Australian reggae hits from the 80s. So throwing those in the show today. So, yeah, pretty cool. So stick around for that. But right now, if you have a reggae song you'd like to hear, you can text in on 0483 966 329. That's 0483 966 329. Also got Facebook. You've got 6DBY Logarty Radio. But right now, back to the music. Here's some Family Shoveler Band with Cool Me Down.

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2: Yeah, you're listening to Reggae Vibes here, and that was some Reggae Down Under, Mixed Relations, Desert Mulga with Neuropy, and Cool Me Down, a Family Shoveler band kicking that set off. Now, with you guys for another, let me work this out, 40 minutes. Yeah, the old pie trick, you know, cut up the pie, work out, yeah. Well, anyway, I've got, like I said, the new stuff, the old stuff that is new stuff. Yeah, the old stuff that's become new stuff. It's some Springside Reggae with Desert Warriors. Then I've got Time Lords Inc. with Don't Mess. And I think the full title of the song is Don't Mess with Joe. Also, Wide Boy Youth, Busy Bleeding. And the Lifesavers, Burning It Up. Now, I'll let you know when these songs actually came out. Burning It Up came out in, I think it was 2022. So that was pretty recent. Well, not that far, you know, not that long ago. Busy Bleeding came out in 1984, going back quite a way there. And Don't Mess came out in 1986. So, yeah, going back a bit. And Desert Warriors came out in 2013. So how I listen to these, and Time Lords Inc., Wide Boy Youth and the Lifesavers songs all were released on an album that was recorded or brought out by, wait for it, Ostudy Records. Ostudy. Yeah, for those people who, you know Centrelink, I used to work for Centrelink, so Ostudy, yeah, I know Ostudy. And I was like, oh, okay, yeah, wonder if they did an Abstudy Records too. But anyway, here goes the music. Desert Warriors, Springside Reggae.

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1: Yes. I forgot to turn the mic on. I was talking. I was wondering why I couldn't hear myself. And, you know, been doing radio for over 10 years, still forgetting the basics. Look, that was the Lifesavers burning it up. I got to say, too, with the White Boy Youth, that group, I am not sure. I think they may have been an Indigenous group because the film clip for that, it's a lot of Indigenous mob in the film clip. So, yeah, not sure. But, you know, there's not much I can find, not much info I could find on them because, you know, so long ago those bands that, yeah, it was really difficult to get any information, but I found their songs. Look, here on the Reggae Vibes, I'm with you guys for another, roughly half an hour. So I'm going to jump back into the music. Here's some Ballerina by Silent Addy. Yeah, Rema, Skin and Bing, and Disco Neil.
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She can make the pretty finny them like nothing. 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Press your like button sharp, so she might cut you. Wine on the pool and a bubble like go-go. Me make your tip on your toe like ballerina. On your toe like ballerina. Me make your tip on your toe like ballerina. On your toe like ballerina. Me make your tip on your toe like ballerina. On your toe like ballerina. Me make your tip on your toe like ballerina. 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
1: And this is Reggae Vibes, and that was Cool Out Sun with Nafar Jones and Sensible J and Firefall Firefall. Also had Hector Roots Lewis and Dangerous featuring Busy Signal, The Movement, and Johnny, Johnny Cosmic, and had Ballerina by Silent Addy, Rema, Skilly Bing, and Disco Neil in there. Here with you guys for another 15 minutes. If you have something you want to hear, a reggae song, let me know by texting 0483966329. That's 0483966329. Here's a little bit of South Summit, Ottawa.

Oh, yeah, that's CJ Lewis. Sweets for my sweets. And I have to say, see us to you. This is the end of the show for me. Got one song left for you, but I want you to, you know, stay safe, enjoy yourselves, and I'll catch you again next week. Same time, same place. Yeah, 7 on 6DBY. Here's The Selector.

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was a world-class trucker. Took my mama on a four-day trip. And she swears to me that I was conceived at a big rig dealership. Yeah, the story goes, on the day I was born, he hit the road and he never looked back. Well, my daddy went and named me a big mistake, but my mama always called me.

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The Derby Speedway Club 2026 race calendar. June the 19th and 20th, the Boab Spectacular. July the 25th, All Division Point Meeting. August the 21st and 22nd, the Donny Archer Memorial with the Westralia Cup for the first time here in Derby. And lastly, on September the 11th and 12th, the Yakamunga Stampede.

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2: Music for your health, I call it Steve Brule. Like this doctor, it puts a smile on my face. Silly things that make me roll around on the floor and LOL, now that I will chase every chance I get. Make no mistake, I'm sick of dwelling, sick of sitting, sick of thinking all these thoughts about flaws and regrets. Pause and reflect, but always look forward, protect yours, but please don't project all that pain onto them. Lead by example, smother that fire. I'm not spreading this sickness anymore. I desire for bigger things, now I'm seeing this picture clear. Far from perfect, but I'm working to get near. I could steer this boat with my own too, but it's more fun to do it with you. I'ma start a ripple effect to affect those I love. Let's make a wave. It's pretty simple. It started today. I'm gonna laugh like a kookaburra. Laugh like a kookaburra. Laugh like a kookaburra. Every single day. I'm gonna laugh like a kookaburra. Laugh like a kookaburra. Laugh like a kookaburra. Every single day. I'm gonna laugh like a kookaburra. Every single day.

stories never heard, unsung truths, distant like our memories fade, out of sight, out of mind, I won't waste mine away, not today, cause the brain gets no love, it's a shame, something real that has weight, something real you can touch, my heart and soul can relate, not really I play, oh my god, I bust rhymes on my quest, some relate, some don't, some hate and that's cool, I try my best to be me, at all times an MC, just a mammal like you, trying to survive, I'm a fool, yeah I know, I've accepted this fact, and I'm happy with this, but I don't think I'm better, in any shape or form, your opinions if you must, but remember this, I will keep on smiling every day I exist, I'm gonna laugh like a kookaburra, laugh like a kookaburra, laugh like a kookaburra, every single day, I'm gonna 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Like a kookaburra, every single day, I'm

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Sorry about that. You're on 6DBY, Derby Community Radio. We really play lots of good music. And we're going to play some right now.

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0: This is a song. This is my contribution from the ones that were recorded. I did this one on an album called Behind the Sun. 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

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If it all was worth it, only time it will tell. 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The stench of death drifts on.

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1: Hey there, Harrison Peterson here from NIRS News, coming to you from the lands of the Yuggera and Turrbal peoples. Just a warning for listeners, this story contains the name of an Aboriginal person who has passed away. Today will mark the first time a police officer has been sentenced over the death of an Aboriginal person. Former New South Wales Police Sergeant Benedict Bryant was convicted of dangerous driving, occasioning death last year. The court heard he used his unmarked police car as an unauthorised roadblock to stop Aboriginal teenager Jai Wright. The Dungati 16-year-old passed away from head injuries after the allegedly stolen motorbike he was riding collided with Bryant's car. Bryant is facing up to 14 years in prison when he appears at the New South Wales District Court. Specialist services need to be improved across remote Northern Territory Indigenous communities. Federal Labor Minister Marion Scrimgeour's calls followed the reports that the mother of Kumanjai Little Baby was at the town camp where the child went missing because she needed to be in Alice Springs to get treatment for the five-year-old.
2: We need to look at the bigger picture here, Eleni. You know, it's not just services in town camps and in Alice Springs. It's also our remote communities. We're going to see more and more of the drift coming into places like Alice Springs because of the failure of, you know, governments on all levels providing those specialist services that these little ones need.
1: That's Minister Scrimgeour speaking to the ABC. Laws aiming to change Australia's tax system have passed the lower house overnight. The federal government's omnibus tax bill includes scrapping the 50% capital gains tax and limiting negative gearing to new builds. The bill now needs the support of the Greens to pass through the Senate. Federal opposition leader Angus Taylor says he's willing to work with the minor party to block the bill passing. Prime Minister Anthony Albanese says the opposition is out of touch with the needs of everyday Australians.
3: They voted against the legislated five rounds of income tax cuts that were put forward. No wonder
4: order.
3: They've brought Tony Abbott back to run the Liberal Party, Mr. Speaker. A bloke who was dumped by his own party, then dumped by his own electorate, and they've made him party president.
1: The Commonwealth is pushing for a swift and transparent investigation into the treatment of Australians detained by Israel involved in the latest aid flotilla. Community Radio Network's Noah Secum explains.
5: 11 Australians on board the Global Samud flotilla were detained by Israel while attempting to break the naval blockade and deliver aid to Gaza. The group have raised allegations of mistreatment and sexual assault while in detention. Foreign Affairs Minister Penny Wong says the government and the department are advocating for a transparent investigation.
6: We need to keep advocating for that, and I understand other

Iran has made a ceasefire in Lebanon a condition for any peace deal with the US and has suggested in recent days that it could intervene directly in support of Hezbollah if Israel keeps up or escalates attacks there. Lebanese President Joseph Aoun says the ceasefire would come into force within 24 hours of all concerned parties approving it. However, Hezbollah leader Naim Qassem has rejected the Washington, D.C. declaration, insisting resistance will continue. There's been no immediate response from Israel, Lebanon, or the U.S. to Qassem's remarks. Now let's have a quick look at today's weather forecast. Mostly sunny in Mugajan, Brisbane, with a top of 21. 20 and partly cloudy on Gadigal Country, Sydney, while Ngunnawal and Ngambri Country, Canberra, will be 15 and partly cloudy. 15 with a shower or two in Nam, Melbourne, and partly cloudy in Nipaluna, Hobart, with a max of 14. Showers and 17 in Tarndanya, Adelaide. Mostly sunny and 21 degrees in Boorloo, Perth, and 31 and mostly sunny in Garamilla, Darwin. And if you have a story or news to send our way, you can always send an email to news@nirs.org.au. And that's been the latest from NIRS News.

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Well, I'm cracking one open with the boys by myself. And everybody thinks that I need professional help. But I don't wanna think about that anymore. And just because I woke up on someone's floor and ask, who am I?

0: The LUMA bus service runs Tuesday and Thursday in school term. They depart LUMA at 8 a.m. and later on in the afternoon depart Derby at 11:30 a.m. For adults, it is $60 with same day return being $90. For children, it is $40 and same day return being $60. And finally, for infants, it is $20.
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Good morning and welcome to the Brekkie Rap Derby. Of course, my name is OJ. We're taking you up until 9 o'clock this morning, here to get you ready for your Friday. Spacey J in there as well, kicking us off with some good for you. Time right now is 7 minutes past 7, as I said, taking you up until 9, as we do every weekday. Getting you ready for your mornings. Got some Pacific Avenue and Camino Gold coming up now. Stay tuned.

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2: 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Have a doozy day.

Kraken song there by Loons. It's called So Long. Those guys actually sent that song to us when they released it. So yeah, didn't even have to go searching for it, and thankful that they did, because yeah, great song. Can't go by it. Lime Cordial with Enough of the Sweet Talk, and some Dolce as well at the top there with Cold Hard Truth. Good morning. You're tuned in here on the Brekkie Wrap, getting you ready for your Friday morning here in a good old Derby Town. Got some Ocean Alley and Polly coming up now, so do stay tuned.

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Nirvana there with the now great Perth band that actually aren't even together anymore. I went to their last show as well, and it was great. They've got a record out as well. They're only one that they ever put out. If you love that song, I suggest go listening to it. It's basically one of those albums where all the songs kind of merge into each other, a bit like Pink Floyd, how they do that with their music. It's quite nice. San Francisco with Lost Without You, some Polly and Ocean Alley as well at the top there. Of course, right now you're tuned in here on the Brekkie Rap, getting you ready for your Friday morning. I got some Dice and Mosé coming up now. Stay tuned.

bit of Dojo Rise there with Run Baby Run, some Mosey with Albert Street, some Dice and Starakana as well at the top. Can't forget those guys. Right now you're tuned in here on the Brekkie Wrap, getting you ready for your Friday morning. 5th of June is today's date. And the time right now is 8 o'clock, so I do have the weather here in front of me. It is going to be sunny today with winds east to southeasterly, about 15 to 25 kilometres an hour, becoming light in the early afternoon, and the daytime maximum temps reaching around 30. Tomorrow's weather, sunny once again with winds east to southeasterly, about 15 to 25 kilometres an hour, turning east to northeasterly in the morning, and then turning east to southeasterly, 15 to 20 kilometres an hour in the late afternoon. Overnight temps are falling between 13 and 17 degrees tonight, with daytime temps tomorrow reaching between 28 to 33. And the town temps around the Kimberley for today, we've got Broome getting a top of 32 today for Fitzroy. We've got Clumberoo on 34, 33 for Wyndham, Cunanara 32, Argyle 31, Halls Creek 29, and then Derbytown, we're getting a sunny top of 33 degrees. And lastly, the tide times here in Derby. Was a high tide around 4:30 this morning. That was a tide of 9.77 metres. Low tide will be at 11 a.m. It'll be a low of 3.1 metres. Then we do have a high tide happening around 4:30 this afternoon. That'll be a tide of 10.23 metres. And then another low tide happening around 11:30 p.m. tonight. That'll be a low tide of 2.57 metres. Time right now is a minute past eight. You're tuned in here on the Brekkie Wrap, getting you ready for your Friday morning. 5th of June, as I said earlier, is today's date, and we're absolutely blitzing through the year. We're closer to 2050 than we are 2000. It's absolutely mental. I saw something about that this morning. Did not make me feel good. The time, as I said, a minute past eight. We're taking up until 9 o'clock, kicking off the hour. Got some Hayden James and Smile Harvey. Stay tuned.